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0: Welcome back to UK Blues Today. In this hour, I'll be playing you tracks from some of the artists who are scheduled to be playing at a blues venue somewhere around the country in the coming week. John Amore will be at the Hillbilly Hootenanny, taking place in Salisbury this weekend. This is She Thought I Was an Eagle, in brackets, but I was just a crow.

Three of the artists appearing at the Hillbilly Hootenanny in Salisbury this coming weekend. That was Vince Lee and Sophie Lord from their album Out in the Sticks Volume 2 and a working of St. Louis Blues. The one in the middle came from the Cinelli Brothers, Last Throw of the Dice, and their album Almost Exactly. And we started off with John Amore. She thought I was an eagle, but I was just a crow. UK Blues Today on your favourite radio station, and let's continue taking a look at the artists appearing this week at part of the Hillbilly Hootenanny, taking place in Salisbury. Grizzly and the Grasshoppers will be there.

Three of the artists appearing at the Hillbilly Hootenanny in Salisbury this weekend. Ian Siegel was walking hand in hand from his Stone by Stone album. The one in the middle came from Dana Gillespie. We went back to the album Cat's Meow for Love Moves. And we started off with Grizzly and the Grasshoppers, Excuse Me, Mister, from his album Whiskey River.

0: Paul Cox and the Proof are out and about this week, but we went back to the album Paul Cox and Charlie Faber for It's Getting Harder. The one in the middle came from Cole and Ward. They put that out as a single. It's called Lie to Me, Baby. And we started off with Paulie Boy Blues and the Yorkshire Puddings, also released as a single, a track called Early One Morning.
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0: Trevor Babajack-Steger there, and Going Over the Hill. It's on his album 6 Foot 10. Before that, it was Mike Sanchez, who took a track off the Alexis Corner Memorial Concert Album, Volume 3, and I played you his working of Down the Road a Piece. Well, that's almost it from me, Paul Stiles, and by the way, check out our website, ukbluestoday.co.uk. That's where you'll find all the details about the tracks played on this week's show. I'll be back next week, right here at the same time, but now...
1: it's time for a bonus track.
0: So let's close with the Cadillac Kings and that beer-drinking woman.
2: The story is true, ladies and gentlemen. Only the names have been changed to protect the innocent. The city is Chicago. The year is 1960. The scene, a little bar downtown called Ruby's. And the story goes something like this.

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1: Radio.

The Beatles, of course, and If I Needed Someone off the album Rubber Soul. The song reflects the reciprocal influences shared between the Beatles and the Byrds. On release, it was widely considered to be Harrison's best song to date. Harrison wrote the song for Patti Boyd, who he later married, and based the song's jingly guitar riff on one used by Roger McGuinn in the Byrds' adaptation of The Bells of Rumney.

Hello, this is Bill Everett with Technicolor Dreams. Over the next 2 hours, we have some fabulous, rare and unfamiliar bands from the 1960s and beyond. But this really isn't an oldie show, because to many of you, this will be new and exciting music. The music that laid down the foundations of progressive rock.

And in this first 60 minutes, we've got tracks by Friday Brown, The Lion Tamers, The Harbinger Complex, The Nerve, and The Wind in the Willows. As there is more to music than hits alone. And right now, here's Svensk.

Pepper Grinder by Gervais. We also heard David Riley and Nothing Else to Say. And we started off with Dream Magazine from Svensk, who didn't actually come from Norway or Sweden at all, but were the holy British duo Jason Paul and Roger Hopkins. It's Radio Seagull from the lightship Jenny Bainton now, and a couple of weeks back, I played a track by Ambrose Slade. And now, here's a song by them when they were called the In-Betweens. This was a pre-Slade recording, and it comes from 1967, and is an unreleased track produced by Norman Smith and Abbey Road Studios. The song features Noddy Holder in the lead before he decided to tear up his vocal cords. And here is Delighted to See You.

It's Technicolor Dreams and Radio Seagull with a band from Christchurch, New Zealand called The Chapter and a song entitled Journey to the Sun. Before that, we heard How She's Making Out from the English singer-songwriter Hazard, and we began with The In-Betweens and Delighted to See You. 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

That was Stone Soul Picnic by the American songwriter, singer and pianist Laura Nyro. Sandwiched somewhere in the middle was Pinkerton's Assorted Colours with their omnipresent auto harps and Mirror Mirror. And we began with Dead as a Go-Go from Sounds Inc. or Sounds Incorporated. This was the saxophone-led instrumental sextet from Dartford in Kent. The group formed in 1961 and had their first taste of success backing Gene Vincent for his UK tour as a replacement for the Blue Caps, who were his backing band and had been denied British work permits. Also, the group had already made use of the unique sound of an electronic clavaline keyboard, which is a type of synthesizer, and this instrument was also adopted by another Meek-produced group, the Tornadoes. You're listening to Radio Seagull, online, on mobile, and on AM from the Lightship Jenny Bainton in Harlingen Harbour, with Ronnie Burns.

The mood of Hamilton were led by Hamilton King, and Why Can't There Be More Love? We also heard Little People from The Wind in the Willows, a group that included a very young and just as pretty Debbie Harry. Additionally, we played David McNeil with Don't Let Your Chance Go By, and we began that music mix with Exit Stage Right by Ronnie Burns, who is an Australian rock singer and guitarist. He actually fronted the Melbourne band The Flies in the early 1960s, followed by a solo career into the 1970s, and was a member of Burns, Cotton and Morris in the 1990s, retiring from performing in the year 2000. Don't forget, we are a commercial-free radio station, so we're able to play more music between now and the top of the hour. But to be able to do this, we do need your help. 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

That's I Think I'm Down by the Californian group The Harbinger Complex. We also heard Q65 and Cry in the Night. They were formed in The Hague in the Netherlands and then travelled to London to promote their latest single release. But having denied work permits, opted to turn the visit into a promotional tool, returning to the Netherlands on a rubber lifeboat, taking almost 12 hours to cross the channel. Upon landing, the group was greeted by almost 30,000 cheering fans who were rewarded with an open-air concert. And we began with Piece by Piece from The Nerve, who were formerly known as Mark Fain and The Fontaines. Their songs were produced by Reg Presley from The Troggs, who saw them in action in a hotel where The Troggs stayed, and then he became their manager. This is Bill Everett, and in the next hour we have some more great songs from Wimple Witch, Christopher Colt, The Somerset, and Granny's Intentions. In a moment, Friday Brown with the Outdoor Seminar. Her real name is Marion Stockley, who came from the Walton area of Greater Manchester. She was active up until the mid-1980s, recording 7 solo singles and 1 LP here in the UK. And right now, The Lion Tamers. And this is Speak Your Mind.

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1: Radio.

The Straubs with Lay Down. This is the famous English rock band who were founded in 1964 and led by Dave Cousins. Members included Sandy Denny, who later went on to join Fairport Convention, Rick Wakeman, who was discovered whilst in the Straubs, and Richard Hudson and John Ford. This is Bill Everett here on Radio Seagull, online, on mobile, and on AM from the lightship Jenny Bainton in Harlingen Harbour with Technicolor Dreams. And in this final 60 minutes, we've got some more great music from Dennis Coldry and Smile, Dave Berry, Deep Feeling, The Balloon Busters, and Mirage, as there is more to music than hits alone. And right now, here's Jiminy Cricket.

Overnight changes from the summer set. Sandwich Summer in the Middle was Christopher Colt and the Girl in the Mirror. Plus, we also played Save My Soul by the Wimple Witch, a psychedelic pop rock band based in Manchester, who started out in Liverpool as Dee Fenton and the Silhouettes, and then changed their name to Just Four Men, and finally to Wimple Witch. And we began that mix with Jiminy Cricket and Isabella, who counted one Keith Mulholland amongst their members. But now a track by The Idle Race, a band from Birmingham whose most notable feature was Jeff Lynne before the formation of the Electric Light Orchestra. The Idle Race was formed when the remaining members of Mike Sheridan and the Knight Riders, after the first album was warmly received but wasn't very successful and the second album flopped, decided to get together. Lynne then left them to join The Move, but they did carry on without Lynne until the final lineup founded the Steve Gibbons Band. And here is The Lady Who Said She Could Fly.

0: The Daily Flash with a track called The Jack of Diamonds. Plus, we also heard Hilda the Builder by Granny's Intentions, who started life as a relief band in their native Limerick, playing for £5 a night. As they became more popular locally, they eventually spread their wings and started playing the clubs in Dublin, building a reputation as a great live band. A trip to London resulted in a recording contract with Derham Records. And we began with The Idle Race and The Lady Who Said She Could Fly. 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

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And then I'll be the complete man. So I'm going to tell you, right now.

That's Moti, which is actually an autobiographical song about the Barbarians drummer. We also played the Yellow Bello Room Boom and East Life. Although they were described as a five-piece group from the north by the New Musical Express, the band were actually two art students from Manchester, one Kevin Godley and Lol Cream. That's right, both future members of 10cc. And we began that mix with Haunted by Bob Clark. You're listening to Radio Seagull, online, on mobile, and on AM from the lightship Jenny Bainton in Harlingen Harbour now, with We The People.

Pandemonium with No Presents for Me. And here we have a pop group from Kent led by the singer-songwriter duo Bob Ponton and Martin Curtis. We also heard Sing Children Sing from a singer and songwriter from Stockton-on-Tees called Leslie Duncan. She recorded several solo releases and sang backing vocals on numerous albums. And as a songwriter, she is best known for Love Song, recorded by Elton John. Plus, we also played Christopher with The Trace, and we started up with You Burn Me Up and Down from We the People, an American garage rock band from Orlando in Florida. Don't forget, we are a commercial-free radio station, so we're able to play more music between now and the top of the hour. 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But now, here's Dennis Couldrey and Smile.

That was Pretty Colours from a West Midlands band called Deep Feeling. We also played the Balloon Busters and a tribute to the first men to fly the Atlantic, Alcock and Brown, who actually landed in a peat bog in Ireland. But as they say, any landing you can walk away from is a good landing. And we started off with A Penny for the Wind by Dennis Couldery and Smile. But that is your lot from me for today, although there's more great music to come here on Radio Seagull, so stay exactly where you are. You can still write to us at Radio Seagull, PO Box 24, 8860 AA Harlingen in the Netherlands. In a moment, Mirage, who came from Hertfordshire, and after breaking up in 1968, they later reformed as the Portobello Explosion, and later changed their name to Jawbone and Just a Face. And to play us out, Oh, What a Life, from Dave Berry, the well-known British pop singer who comes from Sheffield. He had an unusual ambition for a pop performer trying to make a name for himself, to appear on television completely hidden by a prop, or in his own words, to not appear, to stay behind something and not come out. He often hid behind the upturned collar of his leather jacket or wrapped himself around and effectively behind the microphone lead. God, he must have been thin. And his stage act, which drew in the work of Elvis Presley and Gene Vincent, provided an inspiration for one Alvin Stardust. Thanks very much for listening. I'll catch you next time, either for some more Technicolor Dreams or the Underground Edition. So till then, from me, Bill Everett, wherever you are in the world, good night, good morning, good evening.

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Radio.

Starting today's programme with a bit of Black Sabbath there, from their Sabotage album back from 1975, and the song Am I Going Insane, the radio-friendly version. Rest in peace, Ozzy Osbourne there, the Prince of Darkness. Has it really been a year already? You're in tune with Debbie Ashmore here on Radio Seagull for the next couple of hours. Hope you're all enjoying a fabulous week so far, and I do hope that you're going to enjoy the music I've got lined up for you. Coming up now, we've got a bit of Bachman Turner Overdrive from their Not Fragile album, and the song You Ain't Seen Nothing Yet.

A couple of tracks there back from the 1970s. We started off in 1974 there with Bachman Turner Overdrive from their Not Fragile album and You Ain't Seen Nothing Yet. And we've just been listening to Creedence Clearwater Revival from their Pendulum album and Have You Ever Seen the Rain? One thing we've not seen much of just lately, it's been rather warm, has it not? Well, coming up for you now, we're coming a little bit more up to date. Let's go to the 1980s. Here's The Cure and Just Like Heaven.

began Thursday with some of The Cure from their Kiss Me, Kiss Me, Kiss Me album back from 1987 and Just Like Heaven. And we've just been listening to Circle the Wolves and their song State of Mind. They're a Canadian gothic metal commercial metal band from Edmonton, Alberta, built around a female-fronted orchestral metal sound and a tight production team. You're in tune with Debbie Ashmore here on Radio Seagull. Would you like to get in touch with me? Drop me a line. Love to hear from you. It's Debbie at RadioSeagull.com. Time now for some brand new music from 2026, their new album Foreign Tongues. This is the Rolling Stones and the song Jealous Lover.

A couple of tracks there from 2026. We started off with the Rolling Stones off their brand new album Foreign Tongues. With their second single, they've released the song called Jealous Lover. And we've just been listening to the band Ophanim with the song of the same name from their album Venus Loon. Well, you're in tune with Debbie Ashmore. I do hope that you're enjoying the programme, and I just want to say welcome along and thank you so much for joining me. Coming up for you now, let's have a bit of Comedy of Errors from their Fanfare and Fantasy album and the song Something She Said.

playing the best in alternative and progressive music. We began there with the Comedy of Errors. They're a Glasgow-based neo-progressive rock band formed in January 1984, known for symphonic grandeur, emotional vocals and a modern renaissance since their 2011 reformation. And that was from their album Fanfare and Fantasy and the song Something She Said. And we've just been listening to the wonderful Ruby Dawn from their Blood on Water album back from 2024 and Alice Come Home. Well, would you like to have a song played here on Radio Seagull? Drop me a line, let me know. I'll be giving out the email address in hour two. Coming up for you now, a couple of songs that are a little bit quieter. First of all, let's have Plum Hall from their One Star Awake album and A Thousand Miles Apart.

began there with the husband and wife duo Plum Hall from their One Star Awake album back from 2024 and the song A Thousand Miles Apart. And we've just been listening to some brand new music from 2026, the wonderful Jenny Colquitt from her album called Pockets Full of Rain and the song Peace Man. Well, that clock's ticked round and yes, it's time for our bonus or extra track. If you listen regularly to Radio Seagull, you'll know that we are advert-free here, and because of that, I was wondering if you can just pop on over to our merchandise tab on our website, take a look if there's anything that you takes your eye. If you could purchase it, really would help us out. And I'm going to be using the bonus track today from Mostly Autumn, from their Seawater album back from 2025, and Let's Take a Walk. I do hope that you can be with me in hour two.

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1: Radio.

Rocking into hour two of the Debbie Ashmore programme here on Radio Sealer with a Dutch band. One of the first to tour the US in 1969/70, that was of course Golden Earring, from their cut album from 1982 and Twilight Zone. Playing that one especially for all our friends over there in the Netherlands. Hope you're enjoying the programme. If you've just joined me, welcome along. Hope you're going to enjoy the next hour of music. Coming up for you now, let's have a bit of Luna Rossa from their Atropia album. And Life at Last.

began with some Luna Rossa there from their Otropia album back from 2018 and Life at Last. And we've just been listening to My Cure, a dark folk black metal project of Amelie Bruun, a Danish composer, vocalist and multi-instrumentalist whose work blends Scandinavian folk, second-hand wave black metal and mythic ritual atmospheres. Apparently the name Mercur means darkness in Icelandic and Faroese. And that was them with their song Like Humans from the album Spying back from 2023. Well, as I mentioned in hour one, I would like to give you my email address in case you did want to get in touch with me. It's debbie@radiosiegel.com. Coming up for you now, we've got A Formal Horse from their Meat Mallet album and the song Space 8.

started off with some A Formal Horse from their Meat Mallet album and the song Space 8. And we've just been listening to some East Anglia music. That was Afterdrive. They're a rising UK alt-pop pop rock four-piece band from Ipswich, quickly becoming one of the most talked about new bands in the country. Their sound blends stadium scale pop rock, modern synth sheen and a strong sense of late night nostalgia. And that was them there with their song Goldust back from 2024. Time now for a triple play. Let's play some new music. Here's Eden Bridge from their Set the Dark on Fire album and the song Where the Wild Things Are.

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Debbie Ashmore in the air chair here on Radio Seagull, and we started that triple play there with Eden's Bridge from their album Set the Dark on Fire and the song Where the Wild Things Are, and that was from 2026. Another 2026 song followed, that was Karma Moy from their Eternal Mistake album and the song No Soul. Well, who are Karma Moy? They're an Italian progressive rock heavy prog band founded in 2008 in Rome, known for concept-driven albums, evolving lineups and a blend of modern prog, neo-prog and cinematic emotional storytelling. Their work often explores human failure, trauma, memory and psychological tension. And we've just finished with Yes, and the title track to their 2026 new album, Aurora. Well, hope you're enjoying the programme today, and I do hope that you enjoyed those last three tracks here. They were all from 2026. Time now for some Morgan Way from their Kill the Silence album and the song Feels Like Letting Go.

playing for you first. There we had another band with East Anglia connections. That was Morgan Way from their Kill the Silence album back from 2025, and the song Feels Like Letting Go. And we've just been listening to the wonderful White Sail from their This Great Ocean album from 2021 and On the Blue. Well, that time has ticked round, and unfortunately this next song is going to be my last, also known as the bonus or extra track here on Radio Seagull. As you know, we are advert free here, and we get the chance to play that one extra song per hour. Well, I'm going to be dedicating this extra song to my great friend David Webb. And David, I do hope it is a beautiful night for you. This is going to be Frank Carducci from their The Answer album and the song Beautiful Night. Before I play that, I just want to thank you so much for joining me today. Really is appreciated, and I do hope that you've enjoyed the programme. And I hope that you can have a brilliant, brilliant week ahead, and that you can be with me the same time and the same place next week. So here are Frank Carducci from his album The Answer and the song Beautiful Night.

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From 1981, Mr. Jones by the Psychedelic Furs. Before that, singer-songwriter Jesse Wells, Join ICE, a superb caustic condemnation of United States Immigration and Customs Enforcement. Followed by the Creatures, Standing There, Susie Sue got the lyric and Budgie hit the drums. 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I'm Roland Oxland,

Sorrow by David Bowie, taken from the singer's album Pin-Ups, released in October 1973. Before that, The Primitives, Lead Me Astray, from 1992. Tracy Tracy supplied lead vocal work, followed by Transvision Vamp, Landslide of Love. 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

0: Sadomasochism Abound, Venus in Furs by the Velvet Underground, released in 1967. Frontman Lou Reed wrote the song after reading Leopold von Sacher-Masoch's book titled Venus in Furs. Before that, The Beatles, Yesterday, one of the most covered songs in the history of recorded music, followed by guitar superstar Gary Moore, Midnight Blues. 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
1: Released in August 1972, Virginia Plain by Roxy Music. Before that, The Last Dinner Party with Agnus Dei and This Is The Killer Speaking. The Psychedelic Furs are next. I Wanna Sleep With You.
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Recent horrific events in America, perpetrated by the current administration, can only be regarded as inhuman, at the very least. In 1944, Anne Frank wrote in her diary, while hiding from the Nazis, "What is done cannot be undone, but at least one can prevent it from happening again." Let us remember Alex Pretty and Renee Good, left dead on the streets of Minneapolis. Bruce Springsteen.

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From 1976, T-Rex, Laser Love. Before that, the gritty in-your-face sound of the Count Bishops, You're In My Way, released in 1977, followed by MC5 with High School. 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I'm Roland Oxland.

Honolulu Boogie by Mott the Hoople from 1973. Before that, Los Angeles-based band Starcrawler, Broken Angels, followed by David Bowie with Star. The track was taken from The Rise and Fall of Ziggy Stardust and the Spiders from Mars. 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

Released in 1979, Brass in Pocket by Pretenders hit number one on the UK singles chart. The song was written by Chrissy Hynde and James Honeyman Scott. Chris Thomas produced. Before that, I Go to Sleep by Pretenders. 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

naked, a sin, an army towel covering my belly. Some of us weep, some of us howl, need

From 1973, Rock Out Claudette, Rock Out by Silverhead, a fabulous dirty glam rock band fronted by singer Michael DeBar. Before that, Be My Lover by Alice Cooper. The song was written by band member Michael Bruce. Followed by the sensational Alex Harvey Band with Next from 1973, a superb reinvention of Jacques Brel's composition Au Suivant. 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I'm Roland Oxland.

From 1977, This Perfect Day by Australian outfit The Saints. Chris Bailey got the lyric. Before that, Herman Brodts and His Wild Romance, Rock and Roll Junkie. Followed by Ultravox, Young Savage, from 1977. Superb guitar work by Stevie Shears. 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

0: one more time.
1: Darest thou now, O soul, walk out with me toward the unknown region, where neither ground is for the feet, nor any path to follow? No map there, nor guide, nor voice sounding, nor touch of human hand, nor face with blooming flesh, nor lips, nor eyes are in that land.

0: Have you seen the little piggies? Hello, Les Newman.
1: Yeah, hello, Chris.
0: This programme is, I was going to say it was sponsored by, no, it's inspired by your sister and your brother-in-law in the darkest depths of Wales. on their Facebook page a few weeks ago, they posted a picture of War Piglet from Winnie the Pooh.
1: Yeah.
0: And the caption was, "Generals gathered in their masses." So, yes, we have played Black Sabbath and War Pigs. Always disappointed me that Geezer Butler couldn't come up with anything better to rhyme with masses. Generals gathered in their masses, just like witches at Black Masses.
1: Funny enough, War Pigs weren't used, boars weren't used back in the day of Lucretia and the Romans and the Greek gods. Beyond that, back in the day, boars were used just as much as elephants were, hence the name War Pigs, because they were used to go forward in fights and battles.
0: Yeah, I discovered that Black Sabbath wanted to call the song Walpurgis, or is that Walpurgis? Which was a satanic celebration of Christmas, apparently.
1: Oh.
0: We may play that tune later, not by Black Sabbath, but by Procol Harum. They did that tune called Walpurgis. It's an instrumental, so there's there's nothing demonic or satanic in it. We began with the Beatles, Piggies in mono, slightly different to the stereo version, and that was Caravan, Love to Love You, brackets, and Tonight Pigs Will Fly. Yes. Closed brackets, from the wonderful album In the Land of Grey and Pink.
1: Grey and Pink. Yes. One of my favourite albums, that is.
0: Mm. So we've got lots of piggy tunes here. It's going to take more than 1 hour, but in the next hour it will be those new singles of this week in 1970. So there'll be a second hour of piggy tunes in a week or so's time. We've got so much in the pipeline, haven't we, Les?
1: Amazing. When you pick a subject, it's a surprising how much you can research and find out about it.
0: Yes. And if anyone's into musical projects, it's me and Les.
1: Yeah. Of course, we will be playing something from Pink Floyd, obviously.
0: We might just.
1: Well, he's playing the records. I'm chipping in with the conversation.
0: There's nothing to stop us going off in odd directions. So we just played Caravan, Love to Love You. That was the extended mix of it. Now it's going to be the demo. And then I think we'll carry on with a picture disc that's lurking on the left-hand turntable here. It's with picture disc, you get a lot of rumble, but I think it's so noisy you won't notice the rumble. Here's Caravan, the same tune again, but much different.

0: here on Melodies for You. You're listening to Chris and Les. Hello, Les.
1: Hey, that sounded pretty good, actually. Anyway, greetings, listener.
0: Queens of the Stone Age and Run, Pig, Run, in case you don't realise, we are doing a little piggy feature today. We began this little set with, Caravan and the demo version of Love to Love You and Tonight Pigs Might Fly, followed by The Green Jelly, a picture disc of three little pigs. I'm just going to hold it up to Les. I know this isn't going to help you, the listener.
1: Oh, wow. Three little pigs. Way. Oh, I love that picture disc. That's brilliant. Absolutely brilliant.
0: It reminds me of the way they used to paint the underside of skateboards.
1: Yes, yeah.
0: Not that
1: Subway wall painting.
0: Yes, not that I ever had a skateboard, you understand. Next of all, we've got Theo Bickel, or Theo Bickel, B-I-K-E-L. What do we know about Theo? This is going to be his version of the Beatles' Pig. He's quite an interesting one.
1: Austrian-American actor, folk singer, musician, unionist and political activist. He appeared in African Queen, Moulin Rouge and The Enemy Below. Well, he's been in lots of films. So, you know, I don't know about this particular single he made, but...
0: I think he did a sort of a synthesizer album in on Reprise Records at the end of the 60s. So, we present for you Theo Bickel, or Theo Bickel, with his version...
1: Theo Bickel.
0: Version of the Beatles' Piggies from a rather battered piece of vinyl. And we will reward you with... Pink Floyd and some animals, some pigs, three of a kind. Or is it three of a different kind, Les?
1: Three of a different kind.
0: Okay.
2: Have you seen the little piggies crawling in the dirt? And for all the little piggies, life is getting worse.

0: Well, it's turning out to be a bit of a mediocre show, isn't it, Les?
1: Yeah, I don't know. I thought that track was exceptionally good.
0: It was, yeah. Pink Floyd, of course, from Animals. And Pigs, three different ones.
1: Channel 2. We went to see The Wall, right, at the O2, the Roger Waters Wall thing. And the flying pig was actually flying around in the ceiling. They had it on a bit of a wire, you know.
0: Yeah.
1: That was a big thing of the flying things. I think it still is, the flying pig. I think they put one over, did they try to fly one over, or somebody tried to fly one over Battersea Power Station.
0: Yes, and it got loose, didn't it? You disappeared briefly then,
1: Les.
0: Yeah,
1: okay,
0: that's all right. It's not your fault. But, listening out there in listenership land, you may not know, but Les is at the other end of... it's Messenger that we're using this time, and it can be variable over the internet. I don't think it would matter whether Les was 4,000 miles away. It would be just the same kind of quality.
1: Or actually, in reality, 2 miles different.
0: Yes. Yeah.
1: But I was thinking what's probably happening is this: your internet signal's going to over to the US, then it's coming back to me, and mine's going back to the US and coming here. So
0: yeah, so we're playing Piggy type songs in a moment. It's going to be Procol Harum and Piggy Pig Pig from their Home album. You're going to love this, Les. Gods aloft, the wind is raging. But before that. Not a piggy song, but a group, Blodwyn Pig, from their first album called A Head Rings Out. You may recall a bright pinky purple sleeve with a pig's head, wearing sunglasses and I think smoking a cigarette, wasn't it, Les?
1: Yes, that's right, yeah.
0: So this is Blodwyn Pig with Sing Me A Song. Let us all join in now.
1: This one, yeah.

0: There's not many songs that have the lyrics piggy pig pig piggy wig wiggy piggy. I think that one fulfills the remit.
1: No
0: songs about pigs.
1: Just blown away listening to Robin Trower there. Absolutely fantastic guitar player.
0: It is, isn't it? Yeah. Let's calm down a little bit now with the incredible string band and a story about an old friend, a pig called Big Ted. I'm afraid he came to a bit of a grisly end, though, as most piggies do.
1: Oh, no.

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0: Welcome, Les. Les Newman at the other end of this video link.
1: Hello, Chris. Good to see you and talk with you again for another exceptional week of music that was released this time 50 years ago.
0: They always are exceptional. 23rd of July 1970 is where we've reached this particular week. Issue 339 of the new singles, a weekly listing of 45 RPM recordings. But it looks like we've firmly set the controls for 78 revolutions per minute with that last one. That was the Templeton Twins and their version of Hey Jude. And it turns out that Ted Templeton was in the Harper's Bazaar. Do you remember the band?
1: Yes.
0: Harper's Bazaar? They had Come to the Sunshine and 59th Street. Was 59th Street? Feeling Groovy, we had a kind of a hit with.
1: Yes. And Teddy Turner and his Bunsen Burners.
0: That's right. Yep. That was who was backing him. Teddy Turner's
1: that's
0: Bunsen Burners.
1: They also did a version of Light My Fire.
0: They did.
1: Yeah.
0: We'll play that another week. We're going to play the B-side shortly of that tune. We began with that massive hit of the summer, Matthew's Southern Comfort. But was it this year that it became a hit, Les, I wonder?
1: No, yes, it was later this summer.
0: It was. Just because it was released in July 97, doesn't always mean to say that it was a hit in that particular year, because some of these things are like Teddy Turner's Bunsen, they're slow burners sometimes.
1: That featured, of course, Ian Matthews on vocals, who just recently left Fairport Convention.
0: Yeah, on the Uni record label, yep. And the Templeton Twins, let me see, they were on the Liberty record label. And the B-side, they attempted their version of MacArthur Park, would you believe?

0: That was quite a polished reggae number there, wasn't it, Les?
1: No, that was not. I can't think of where she made that originally.
0: No, that was Audrey, How Glad I Am, on Downtown Records. And were it to be about 20 years later, I could just picture John Peel and, was it Janice Long, on Top of the Pops, dancing together as the music started.
1: Well, with Janice Long. No, yes. I was watching him with Janice Long the other day that was doing a thing about John Peel.
0: Yeah.
1: Amazing. On the early days, on Top of the Pops as a co-presenter.
0: Well, yeah.
1: It was quite bizarre. You know, knowing what music he liked and being an avid fan of his show.
0: Yeah.
1: Looking him on Top of the Pops and thinking...
0: Because his taste eventually coincided with the Public by accident, didn't it? The Buzzcocks and the Pistols and such like, and lots of obscure reggae. And
1: it looks so odd. Actually, looking at him on Top of the Pops, actually wearing a tie.
0: Yes, and I remember he championed Althea and Donna.
1: Yeah,
0: downtown top ranking, didn't he? And it got in the charts.
1: I know, unbelievable.
0: We began with the Templeton Twins and their version, or his version, because it was only one person, the Templeton Twins. He double-tracked his voice. That's basically what he did. And then he called himself the Templeton Twins. MacArthur Park, and an unusual interpretation of it on Liberty.
1: Well, I thought it was very good.
0: Yeah, and then on Stateside Dunhill, The Three Dog Night and Mama Told Me Not to Come. And we took no notice of Mama, did we?
1: No, we didn't. We went to parties just like they explained in that song there. But there we go. Incidentally, the name Three Dog Night was apparently, it was coined from back in the day when people in the bush and the outback in Australia, if it was a cold night, you'd slept in a hole in the ground with a dingo. If it was very cold, it was two dogs. But if it was exceptionally cold and freezing, it was known as a three-dog night. And that's where they got their name from, apparently.
0: Amazing facts and figures from Les Newman. I wouldn't say we're counting down the chart for 23rd of July 1970, but what we are doing is listening to those tunes that slithered out into your local record shop and may well have been reviewed on that Radio 1 programme, Round Table, where they had a few celebrities in and everybody declared nothing was going to be a hit whatsoever. Yeah. As they would have described this one, it's a band called The Wake on Carnaby Records. It's called Boys in the Band. The last one was a bit scratchy. This one's been processed so much, you may not hear it on the internet whatsoever.

0: It's no good typing to me now, Les. It's faded out and gone, mate. Smokey Robinson and the Miracles. Tears of a Clone. As somebody later did a cover version of it and sang Tears of a Clone.
1: So, you know, when I remember that. It was one of those tunes, you know, we all did it. You put it on and you danced and looked at yourself in the mirror, see if you was getting the steps right. Not that I did, but I was always doing it.
0: Whilst holding a hairbrush, pretending it was the mic, throwing it up in the air, spin around a couple of times and then catch it again.
1: Oh, Smokey Robinson, the Miracles, great tune.
0: And prior to that, Larry Page and his orchestra and Theme from a Dream. And we began with The Wake and Boys in the Band on Carnaby Records.
1: Well, I'm not sure whether that was there was a film of that name around the same time. Also, the progressive band Mountain had a track on their first album also with that same title.
0: And that'd be the same era. It would be now. When Mountain had their first album single out.
1: So it may well be a remake of one of, or a copy of one of those.
0: So far we've had big hits. We've had Woodstock by Matthew Southern Cumber, Three Dog Night, Mama Told Me, and Smokey Robinson and the Miracles, Tears of a Clown. And we've got another one now. It's not one I'd ever choose to play, but I think it fits us. It fits the era, and we've got to play it, Les. It's Dawn, and it's their first single.
1: Yes!
0: Candida.

One reason to play Dawn and Candida on Bell Records is so we can play the antidote to it, and that is on the Dandelion record label, Stack Waddy and Roadrunner.

0: Both Sides of a Stack Waddy single on the Dandelion record label. That was Dandelion 5119. And before you think, surely Dandelion didn't issue 5,119 singles, apparently they just took the next CBS catalogue number. So that was Roadrunner, followed by Kentucky. And we also heard Dawn, yes, that's what we played. And because we play the rough with the smooth, the good with the bad. And you may think that Dawn were good and Stack Waddy were bad. And who are we to argue with you? This was 50 years ago, my friend. We all had our own tastes. We all had our own likes and dislikes.
1: I like that Rumble track as well.
0: The Rumble track, yeah, Let Me Down.
1: They were a band from Grimsby, apparently, my hometown.
0: Ah, all I knew is they were from Lincolnshire.
1: Yeah, from Grimsby. Steve Curry was on bass. At the time, he was a tax collector, worked in the tax office in Grimsby, apparently.
0: Okay.
1: And he played with a local band called Rumble there, which that was their only release.
0: Yep.
1: He then went on to join T-Rex, although we're a duo. He was their band. He was their bass player for many, many years.
0: I just checked. He played on the Slider album along with Bill Legend and Mark and Mickey Finn. Yeah, yeah.
1: He is commemorated at the when Boland died in the Barnes, where it was. They've erected a shrine to him. To Mark Bolan,
0: yeah,
1: and Steve Curry, who died also in a car crash at the age of 33 in Portugal, was also commemorated on that shrine also. So there's a plaque to him on the Mark Bolan shrine.
0: Hmm.
1: Oh.
0: Sad. Yeah. Rumble.
1: He was only

0: Oh, but he's somehow reminding us of Reginald Dixon. So it reminded me of the Searles Caravanners Club. Unless I just written to me, don't forget your corners. Bingo in the interval.
1: House here.
0: That was the Upsetters, produced by that legendary reggae producer, Lee Perry. He didn't have a scratch in the middle of his name at the time. That was Lee Scratch Perry. Fresh Up, it is called. And the Upsetters were on the Upsetter record label, What Else? And they seem to have a single out every week, Les. I think we wouldn't be exaggerating too much there, would we?
1: No, I think we're right into the reggae area now.
0: We are.
1: Every week.
0: Yeah.
1: There's at least four or five single releases. Unbelievable. And but I'll tell you what, looking over the last few weeks, how many of them done remakes of previous hits?
0: I'm glad you've said that.
1: I'm sure if you played the B-side of what you played just then, it'll be sound exactly the same.
0: The B-side was called Toothaches. We'll play that later in the programme, I'm sure. This was the time when your sisters shaved their heads, Les, and had skinhead haircuts and the long feathered
1: boots,
0: the long feathered sides.
1: Yeah.
0: Them were the days, weren't they?
1: Ben Sherman shirts.
0: Yes. I'm pleased you said about they did rehashes of other tunes. This is Billy Jack now. Do you remember last week we played an instrumental reggae version of In the Summertime? And I said, I'm sure there'll be a vocal version of that. And this probably uses that same backing track. This is Billy Jack on Explosion.

That was pretty good. Tarantos and El Seneca. In brackets in the listing, it says made in Spain, A&M Records.

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3: The land of the free and the home of the brave. During the Apollo 12 landing on the moon, the three astronauts were very tired and very excited to be the first on the moon. They brought back 52 pieces of rocks. The president was furious and asked for an explanation. Then the captain started to explain. You see, president, when I look at the ace, it reminds me there is but one God. And the Jews reminds me that the Bible is divided into two parts, the Old and the New Testament. When I see the tree, I think of the Father, the Son, and the Holy Ghost. And when I see the four, I think of the four evangelists who preached the gospel. They were Matthew, Mark, Luke, and John. And when I see the five, it reminds me of the five wise virgins who trimmed their lamps. There were 10 of them. Five were wise and were saved. Five were foolish and were shut out. When I see the six, it reminds me that in 6 days, God made this great and wonderful heaven and earth. When I see the seven, it reminds me that on the seventh day, God rested from his great work. And when I see the eight, I think of the eighth righteous person who God saved when he destroyed this world. It was Noah, his wife, their sons, and their wives. And when I see the nine, it reminds me of the nine lepers who God cleansed. And the 9 out of 10 didn't even thank him. When I see the 10, I think of the 10 commandments that God handed down to Moses on a pillar of stone. When I see the king, it reminds me that there is but one king of heaven and earth. And when I see the queen, I think of the Blessed Virgin Mary, queen of all heaven. The jack of maize was the devil. When I count the number of spots on the rock, I found it was 365 days in a year. There are 52 rocks, the number of weeks in a year. There are 4 suits, the number of weeks in a month. There are 12 pitcher rocks, the number of months in a year. There are 13 tricks, the number of weeks in a quarter. So you see, President, on the moon we found that God is here, there, and everywhere. These rocks serve as Bibles, as almanacs, and prayer books. And comrades, this story is worth telling to the world. God bless America.

0: We don't pick them, we just play them.
1: That's one way of putting it.
0: We began with Nat Cole and Apollo Moonrock on Explosion Records, which turned out to be the
1: deck of cards.
0: Surprisingly, a collection of 52 Moonrocks brought back to Mr. Yeah. President.
1: Max Bygraves recorded it, and that's the one most people know, the deck of cards.
0: I want to tell you a story.
1: That was about a soldier that was they'd gone to a casino, a place called Casino in North Africa or somewhere, and he was playing with a deck of cards, and the commanding officer said, why was he playing with a deck of cards on a Sunday? And obviously he went through the cards and said that was his Bible and everything else, and that's basically that was with a deck of cards. Of course, the one you just heard was with moon rocks.
0: Little from our Jamaican friends there. And we began with The Wake. We played the other side of their single earlier. That was To Make You Happy on Carnaby Records. And there's a little bit of a mention when you search this out. It just says Bill Heard, Rubettes. Now, whether presumably Bill was featured on that particular tune. I don't know if Bill... Ooh. I don't know much about the Rubettes. Wasn't my kind of music at the time. Was Bill the singer?
1: 1975.
0: They were more mid to late 70s, weren't they? Yeah. The Buchanan Brothers now. And the Buchanan Brothers, this is the one with a sleeve. It looked vaguely familiar when I searched it out. A sleeve had some naked babies surrounding an old phonograph. Now, does that ring any bells with you, Les? Probably not. And this is written by our family solicitors, Les, Cashman, Pistilli and West. And this particular one is called Rosianna.

0: We've reached that part of the show where Les and I put our handbags in the middle of the floor and start getting on down, dancing.
1: Oh dear.
0: Getting down to it on the dance floor. That was, what did I say? That was West Point. And Take What You Want on DRAM Records. Prior to that, both sides of a Buchanan Brothers single, Rosianna, and Feeling That I Get When You're Near Me on Penny Farthing Records. I think Penny Farthing Records was an offshoot of Larry Page, Larry Page's Page One label. Well, it's been reasonable so far today, I think, Les.
1: I can't find anything about West Point. I don't know whether they had any big hits or what. I can't remember.
0: Produced by Tony Hiller. That's as much as I know about them from the information on the record label. One of 60 singles released this week, the 23rd of July, 1970. Every week, Les and I sit here. I sit here and he sits there about 2 miles away in the comfort of his comfy armchair.
1: Socially distancing, of course. I didn't know whether I should also put a mask on, but I don't know. Maybe, I think we're safe at this distance.
0: In the previous hour, when we were playing some reggae, and I'm sure there's some more to come up, I mentioned that Les's sisters had skinhead haircuts. And in case you're wondering how I know that, that's because I've known Les for 50 years now. And this was the year we met, 1970. Yeah, we met in 1970 when Les lived in Warrington in Peterborough. I lived about 3 or 4 miles away on the Dogsthorpe estate. I'd had enough of the Dogsthorpe estate. I thought there must be more to life than this.
1: There
0: certainly was in Church Street. And my friend Jerry, who lived in Storrington Way.
1: They're around the corner from me.
0: Yeah, and although I've
1: listening to R&I on my old army radio set, number 19.
0: In your shed, you had your own shed. There was a man of property. I was impressed. That was impressive. Only
1: that shed, actually, it used to be. Do you remember Marley Tiles used to have a place outside of the right outside of the Tech College on Eastfield Road?
0: I did, yeah. Right.
1: Now that shed was actually in their yard, and we transported it from there to Warrington and then re-erected it.
0: It had a history. It had a these days they'd say it had a provenance to it.
1: Dear, oh dear.
0: You better take it to Antiques Roadshow when it's at Lincoln or somewhere like that. Is it still there? Is it still in that garden?
1: I'm not sure that my dad's still... Well, my dad doesn't live there now, but I'm not sure. It probably isn't there anymore, but I'll have to have a drive-by and have a quick look down the garden, see if it's still there.
0: Because although I've lived in Wales and France and Canada, I'm back where I started, and I live only about 2 miles away from where you lived in Church Street. And nearly every, not quite every day, but certainly every week, we drive down Storrington Way and we drive down Church Street.
1: The place where you live was probably a nick then, so you could say you live in the nick.
0: Yes. Les is alluding to the fact that we brought the old police station or the old police house on the corner of Lincoln Road. And in fact, when we moved in there still is an outbuilding. We've converted it into a sort of a larder and a summer house. But when we first got the place, so it's 3 rooms. One was a coal bunker, one had a toilet in it, and the other was a room with a lock, and you can see where something, probably an Alsatian, had been scratching at that door trying to get out for years and years.
1: Probably a prisoner. Possibly
0: a long-lost prisoner. Yes, and before we start thinking of number 2 and number 6 and be seeing you, it's not quite time to say be seeing you yet.
1: No, not quite.
0: In fact, if you're wondering why we say be seeing you every week, we're referring to The Village, Patrick McGowan, The Prisoner. Next of all,
1: I won't get it.
0: Next of all, Wayne Fontana, who...
1: Minus the Mindbenders.
0: Minus, yes. This is Give Me Just a Little More Time, which you'll recognise straight away as the tune by the chairman of the board. We'll follow this with Lynn Holland, still in our groove, with our white stilettos in the middle of the floor, along with our handbags.

0: Yeah, Lynn Holland dreaming on
1: still around
0: Pi, is she?
1: Yeah. She's got her own website. She's also on Dave D. Dozy Beaky McInfitch's website, apparently.
0: And prior to that, it was Wayne Fontana without the Mind Benders. And give me just a little more time. I think that's how the chairman of the board did it, wasn't it? You've got it, Les.
1: Give me just a little more time.
0: We're going to change the mood now so we can put our stilettos back on and pick up our handbags from middle of the floor, Les. It's time to sit down in the corner again, drinking our rum and blacks.
1: Oh.
0: Of our... Really? What else did
1: not
0: you...
1: Not one of these Billy No-Mates tunes.
0: What else? What other drinks were popular then? Lager and Pony. Lime. Lager and lime was a popular...
1: Lager and lime. Pony. Yeah.
0: Baby Sham
1: or Pony. Yeah. Snowball.
0: If you got invited...
1: Not forgetting Dubonnet and Lemonade.
0: And if you got invited to a party, it said 8 till late, and you went down the off license and you took a bottle of Strongbow with you.
1: Or Blue Nun.
0: We knew how to live it up in style in those days, didn't we? This is...
1: It was a bottle of rosé, wasn't it? You used to use them for table lamps.
0: This next one is quite interesting on A&M Records.
1: Matthew's rosé, indeed.
0: Yes, and then you turn it into a table lamp, wouldn't you? 60 singles were released this week, the 23rd of July 1970. You're listening to Chris and Les. That's Les Newman and Chris Bent. We've known each other since 1970, so it's an ideal time for us to be playing these tunes to you because we were there. We went to the gigs, or Les went to the gigs.
1: Mind you, some of these I can't remember, to be honest.
0: Well, most of these we can't remember because most didn't get played on the radio, unfortunately.
1: So it's interesting to look back at what we missed.
0: Yes, it is. It is. This next one, Ron Davies, It Ain't Easy. Now, if you've got a copy of David Bowie's... I'm not sure if it's Hunky Dunky or...
1: Hunky Dory.
0: or Ziggy Stardust. But there's a song on there called It Ain't Easy. Now, you probably think it's bound to have been written by Bowie, but it wasn't. It was written by this guy, Ron Davies. It was his tune that Bowie picked up on several years later. It Ain't Easy.

0: well.
1: That was
0: third one for the Italians.
1: Byron Lee and the Dragonaires, and Julianne on Trojan Records. And prior to that, Ron Davies, It Ain't Easy. And it was indeed the last track on side one of that album that made him really big. David Bowie, The Rise and Fall of Ziggy Stardust and the Spiders from Mars. And it was not written by David, it was written by the man what just sang it to us there, Ron Davies.
0: Well, and then we had the Vapensiero from Nabucco.
1: Sorry, Les.
0: Some Italian reggae.
1: Yes, some Italian reggae, yes. Yeah, Byron Lee, yeah. And now some more reggae on the Clan Disc record label, Clancy Eccles and the Dynamites. Could this be the first time this word was used on a record? It's called Skank Me.

0: but some interesting facts have just arrived on the teleprinter.
1: Yeah, I'm just looking at the word skanking. Well, skanking is actually a Jamaican dance originating in the 50s and 60s when the ska bands started. Obviously, it was revived at this time in the 70s when the skinheads started taking over the reggae and ska music and two-tone, especially two-tone, and ska made a big revival in this country.
0: So this was the first time I think we've come across playing singles in at least the past 2 years where we found the word skank.
1: Yeah.
0: So this,
1: that's
0: this
1: what it
0: was,
1: refers to, yeah, Jamaican dance.
0: Yeah, yeah. The Charmers. No, that was Clancy Eccles and the Dynamites with Skank Me. And we've just been listening to The Charmers and Colour Him Father on Duke Records.
1: Another big reggae hit for Reginald
0: Dixon, yes. He was in high demand as a session musician in those days, wasn't he? They dispatched Reg on the first...
1: from Blackpool.
0: On the first Freddie Laker flight to downtown Jamaica.
1: What did he say? Bug Hurley. Do you remember that?
0: Kingston, Jamaica. Let's change direction. We've given our boys from Jamaica a good old bash this week. This next one's going to be Jigsaw on Fontana Records and Seven Fishes.

0: Jimmy Campbell, Don't Leave Me Now. It was a single on Fontana, but it was eventually also released on his Vertigo album, which was called Half Baked. Well, many thanks for listening. We'll be back here the same time next week, heading toward the Unknown Region, playing the week's, not hits, the week's single releases. Yeah. There were 60 this week, the 23rd of July 1970. Let us say goodbye with the Straubs on A&M Records. And
1: Forever.
0: Yeah. Wow. Was Rick Wakeman with them then? I think Rick was with the Straubs, wasn't he?
1: He was. I think he was. Yeah.
0: Yeah. I don't think there's much evidence of Rick in this particular tune we're going to be playing. And then we may just about have time to leave to play Jimmy McGriff and The Worm. Could be more of that organic type tunage. So it's time to say cheerio.
1: And cheerio from the
0: head. And going back to what we played almost 2 hours ago, the Templeton Twins, it'll be Toodle Pip, wouldn't it?
1: Yeah, Toodle Pip.
0: Old chap. Be seeing you.
1: Be seeing you.

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Welcome back, Arcade. You're listening to The Nightmare Continues here on Radio Seagull with me, Mark himself, and I'm with you for the next hour playing you loads of different business. Opened up the show there with FKJ Taddo, a great song that I discovered quite a few years ago. It's a bit jazzy for me, but I love it. It's all alternative still. Stay locked and stay loaded because we've got loads of bangers coming for you this hour, like this one that I found on TikTok, Suburban Cradles.

That's the one and only Caribou here on The Nightmare Continues on Radio Seagull with a track entitled Odessa. And as you can tell, I've got loads of interesting tracks for you today, like this one by Tame Impala. This is The Less I Know, The Better.

track by Chet Faker and Flume. And that's entitled Drop the Game. I got loads of exciting stuff on the way for you, including the likes of Gold Panda. But before we get you there, I'm going to play you this by Cool Runnings. This is I Am Your Star.

0: Look, I found her.
1: Damn.
0: Red coat.
1: Look, I found her. Look, I found her.
0: Red coat.
1: Look, I found her.
0: Look, I found her.
2: Damn.
0: Red coat.
1: Look, I found her.
0: Look, I found her.
2: Red coat.
1: Look, I found her.
0: Look, I found her.
2: Damn.
0: Red coat.
1: Look, I found her.
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0: I gotta bag it up.
1: That's Mr. Chet Faker with his cover version of Blackstreet featuring Dr. Dre, which was a massive hit in the 90s. No Diggity, you may know that. Before the break here on Radio Seagull, I played you James Blake with CMYK, and I've got a great Star Slinger remix of The Morning Benders now, so stay locked, stay loaded for the second half. This is Cold War.

That's the sounds of the Gorillaz here on Radio Seagull with a track entitled Satin Bars. And I've got another one by Gold Panda for you, and then Laura Mulver on the way. This one's called You.

That one's by Laura M. Vula, and the track's entitled Sing to the Moon. It's coming to that time of the week where I'm going to have to love you and leave you till the same time, same place next week. I've got our bonus track on the way by Dexter and the Moon Rocks. It's called Freaking Out. But before that, I'm going to play you this one before I sign off by the Libertines, You're My Waterloo.

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0: And starting a show of Absolute Lies there by the rock band Fleetwood Mac, of course, from the album Tango in the Night, and written by band member Christy McVie and then her husband Eddie Quintella, with lead vocals performed primarily by McVie. The chorus features backing vocals by Lindsay Buckingham and Stevie Nicks. Okay, right, hello Radio Seagull, I'm here, of course. Who am I?
1: Jim Richman.
0: And I thought we'd have something different for a change. What about this from 1998 from Dolly Parton? And this is Salt in My Tears.

Well, that's Parthen Lee Jackson featuring the vocals there, of course, from Rod Stewart from 1970 and In a Broken Dream, re-released in 1972, entered the UK chart in September, reaching number 3 in October. Stewart's vocals are not credited on the record label, though, and although the popularity of the song can be attributed to his vocals and star profile, the song was written in the 1960s, actually, by a group's keyboard player and singer, Dave Bentley. Believing his vocals were not correct for the song, Bentley brought in Rod Stewart before being successful with Faces or in his solo career. Stewart was recruited as a session musician for the song and paid by being bought a new set of seat covers for his car. What about that? Before that then, Dolly Parton, The Salt in My Tears, explores themes of heartbreak and emotional pain, reflecting on a relationship filled with deception and unreciprocated love. It was released in 1998 as part of Dolly Parton's album Hungry Again. It's Radio Seagull. Thank you very much for being with me on Tea Time Tunes, of course. And remember our slogan, there is more to music than hits alone. Right now, though, let's have something from Matthew's Southern Comfort. And this is called The Ballad of Obrey Ramsey.

0: one of my favourite songs there. One of his best, I believe. Bruce Springsteen, Glory Days, and from his album Born in the USA. The single featured number 9 on the Cashbox 100 and number 5 on the Billboard Hot 100 in the summer of 1985. It was the fifth of a record tying 7 top 10 singles to be released from Born in the USA. Broadcasting to the north of the Netherlands and across the internet worldwide, you are with Radio Seagull. 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

Riverdene Mountain High, absolute superb. Now, I remember playing that when I was the resident jock down in Richmond Ice Rink on a Sunday afternoon back in the late 60s, early 70s. Yeah, there we go. Riverdene Mountain High, of course, from Ike and Tina Turner. You heard that here on Radio Seagull. Now, don't forget to take a look at our website. It's radioseagull.com. And everything you want to know about us on there, of course, what do we have on there? 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Now, from 19... Not sure. I'll have a look. This is Electric Light Orchestra, Mr. Blue Sky.

0: Just under 5 minutes long. There we go. That, of course, is the Electric Light Orchestra here on Radio Seagull. From 1977, written, produced by frontman Jeff Lynne, of course. And the song forms the fourth and final track of the Concerto for a Rainy Day, a suite on side three of the original double album. Now, Mr. Blue Sky was the second single was he taken from Out of the Blue, peaking at number six on the UK singles chart and number 35 on the US Billboard Hot 100. So there we go. Okay, Radio Seagull, thank you so much for tuning in and moving on.
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Sadly missed the late Ozzy Osbourne there, of course, with Black Sabbath from their 14 studio album Headless Cross. Often interrupted, interpreted, should I say, as a commentary on the band's former manager Don Arden and his daughter Sharon Osbourne. Devil and Daughter is the third track of the album Headless Cross, released in 1989. And the song features Tony Martin on vocals, Tony Iommi on guitar, Cozy Powell on drums, making a period when Iommi was the original member of the band. Devil's Daughter, of course, the devil and the daughter here on Radio Seagull. And before that, we heard Living in a Real World, which came from Blondie from a 1979 album, Eat to the Beat. Radio Seagull, if you want to get in touch with me, it's jim@radioseagull.com. It's jim@radioseagull.com. Right, going to play something new now from the album, from the Rolling Stones, from the album Foreign Tongues. This is called Jaroslava.

0: Ah, yes, indeed. Jealous Lover from the Rolling Stones, of course. And the new song with Steve Winwood. It's from the album, of course, Foreign Tongues. And the song's already available for pre-order. Winwood is featured on Rootsy Rhodes Piano and Organ. He ended up appearing throughout Foreign Tongues following a missed opportunity to collaborate in 2023's preceding Hackney Diamonds. The Rolling Stones here on Radio Seagull.
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3: Severedale 9, decreasing 6 in Humber later. Rain, then showers, moderate or poor becoming good. Southwesterly 6 to gale 8, occasionally severe gale 9.
4: At the third stroke, it will be 11, 24 and 50 seconds. At the third stroke, it will be
3: 11:25.
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3: stroke,
5: it will be 11, 55, precisely, otherwise variable, 4, mainly
3: normally in southeast.
2: A happy new year to you.
5: At the third stroke, it will be 11:25, precisely.

Well, what can I say about that? Absolutely superb. Of course, you can't fault Roger Waters. There he is with a former Pink Floyd member. First single and track from his fourth studio album, Is This the Life We Really Want? Released as a single in May of 2017, and the album was released on June 2017 by Columbia Records. And the song was performed at every show of Waters, Us Plus Them.

Ah, yes, The Move there, and tonight here on Radio Seagull. And what a song that was, yes. Late 69, not too sure, but anyway, there you go. Right, let's have something from Albert Hammond. And it never rains in Southern California. It's Radio Seagull. How are you? Good evening.

1972 hit there from Albert Hammond, co-written by Mike Hazelwood, depicting the struggles of pursuing dreams in Hollywood. Our last song this hour then comes from the Animals. This is called Memphis, Tennessee.

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0: Well, if you're a regular listener to the show, you'll know that Jones is one of my favourite rock bands. There we go, from the album Hey Ma, and that was called Bubbles. Okay, Radio Seagull, broadcasting to the north of the Netherlands. We're across the internet worldwide. Thank you so much for tuning in. Tea Time Tunes, and we move on.
1: Jim Richmond.

Wow, what about Ballet? Of course, Talking Heads from their six-year album Little Creatures from 1985, and that was called And She Was, written by David Byrne, who also provides the lead vocals. It reached number 54 on the US Billboard 100 and number 17 in the UK Singles Chart. And the accompanying music video was directed by avant-garde filmmaker Jim Blasfield, who cites the style of Terry Gilliam as one of his major influences. And before that, of course, Lauren Harris, the British rock singer and classical trained actress. She released one solo album, Calm Before the Storm, in 2008. And she's the daughter, of course, of Steve Harris, the bassist of Iron Maiden, and Lorraine Harris. And after completing her primary and secondary education at St. Nicholas School, Old Harlow in Essex, Harris attended Leverthorpe School in Sawbridgeworth, and in Hertfordshire, where she obtained the A-level, including theatre studies. Harris is a graduate of the London Academy of Music and Dramatic Art and the Oxford School of Drama. Now, as you know, here on Radio Seagull, the emphasis is always on music. Now, don't forget to take a look at our website. It's radioseagull.com. And let me tell you about some of the merchandise for sale. Of course, we have the Jenny Beighton A2 size poster there, the Radio Seagull poster. Also, I can see the quality T-shirts there, and Debbie is modelling those. We also have a mug and sticker as well. Go to our website and you'll find those. Just click on the merchandise page.

Oh yes, the late Janis Joplin there from the album Pearl. That was called Move Over, and you heard that here on Radio Seagull. Fantastic, absolutely, what a great voice she had, did she not? Absolutely superb. Right, okay, now these are the Mystery Jets after this.

Well, Manchester's indie landscape has always thrived on the friction between rain-soaked realism and dance floor escapism. Enter Sean Morrell, the 24-year-old songwriting carving out a niche he calls indie hippie music. Now, he says when he wrote that particular song, he went to the Vincent van Gogh immersive exhibit in York with a new friend that he had become very close with. She had a partner at the time, and I intended on us being nothing more than friends. I hid my feelings from her, from both her and myself until the point, but looking up at Van Gogh's Starry Night brought about a creative impulse that I could not ignore. And he wrote that, Yellow and Blue, in autumn of 2022. The first time he said he felt like an artist. It was as though everything, the lyrics, the melody, just came to me in a moment of magic. It was a catalyst for me to begin writing with more confidence, more frequency, and was my first time songwriting with a muse that gave me many compositions, including Better Yesterday, Okay, Undone, Outside Looking Away, all of which featured on my 2025 EP, Intoxicated. Yellow and Blue there from Sean Morrell. And before that, we had from the album, which was called 21, actually it was 21, the second album by the Mystery Jets. Young Love featured Laura Marling, which featured on the 10th of March 2008, but we're getting away from the actual item there that we're talking about. That, of course, was First to Know. That was the title from the album, should I say, Chronology. Okay, Radio Seagull, we're a move on now with the Flower Pot Men. Let's go back to the summer of 1967.

0: Thank you. You're beautiful.
1: Oh, I know. Yes, there is Paul Rodgers, of course, the live version of All Right Now from his album Fire and Water from 1970. And before that, we heard from the Operator Please from the album Yes, Yes, Vindictive. And that was called 6-8. It's Radio Seagull. Great to have you company. And don't forget to take a look at our website. It is radioseagull.com. And you can find out all about us on there. Of course, on the history of how we all started way back in 1973-74 on the Mi Amigo. Okay, right, let's move on then with the new one. Well, I don't know if it's new or not, but I don't think it is actually, but I'm going to play it for you anyway. This is The Milkman and Little Devil.

Ah, yes, the Milkman there, and well, of course, nominated for 11 Blues Awards. They're one of the most dynamic and enjoyable live bands on the circuit with their original material. They have topped the Blues Singles Albums chart as well. So there you go. You heard that here on Radio Seagull. Absolutely. The Milkman, and that was called Loving You Baby. Right, okay. Moving on then with this from Hiram Scarum.

Well, that's from the album Hope, Harum Scarum and Calm Before the Storm here on Radio Seagull. If you'd like to get in touch with us, you can always email office@radioseagull.com, or if you want to put pen to paper, P.O. Box 24-8860-AA, Harlingen, spelt H-A-R-L-O-N-G-E-N in the Netherlands. Love to hear from you. And of course, you want to get in touch with me personally, it's jim@radioseagull.com. This is

Of course, Coldplay, they released a 6-studio album called Ghost Stories, an exclusive digital EP version of it with the B-side All Your Friends, Ghost Story and O-Re-O, being considered the band's 11th extended play. And the Charltons... please excuse me. I've got a bit of a cold, actually. The Charlatans there, often referred to as the Charlatans UK in the United States, English rock band formed in the West Midlands in 1988. And all the band's 13 albums have charted in the top 40 of the UK single albums chart, with three reaching number one. They have also achieved 22 top 40 singles in the UK singles chart, including the hits The Only One I Know and One Another. And the one I play there for you was called Oh Vanity. Oh, good. Right, moving on after this.

Counting Crows. Anyone But You from Saturday Night and Sunday Mornings. That's just about it from me here on Radio Seagull. I'll catch you next week at the same time. And in fact, you can hear the repeat tomorrow morning here on Radio Seagull. Have a great weekend, whatever you're doing. And going to leave you then with a song from Bryan Adams, and All I Want Is You.

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At ICE for respect and power. 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There's a sign-on bonus of 50 grand. They're in need of you needing to feel like a man. 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

From 1981, Mr. Jones by the Psychedelic Furs. Before that, singer-songwriter Jesse Wells, Join ICE, a superb caustic condemnation of United States Immigration and Customs Enforcement. Followed by the Creatures, Standing There, Susie Sue got the lyric and Budgie hit the drums. 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I'm Roland Oxland.

Sorrow by David Bowie, taken from the singer's album Pin-Ups, released in October 1973. Before that, The Primitives, Lead Me Astray, from 1992. Tracy Tracy supplied lead vocal work, followed by Transvision Vamp, Landslide of Love. 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

0: Sadomasochism Abound, Venus in Furs by the Velvet Underground, released in 1967. Frontman Lou Reed wrote the song after reading Leopold von Sacher-Masoch's book titled Venus in Furs. Before that, The Beatles, Yesterday, one of the most covered songs in the history of recorded music, followed by guitar superstar Gary Moore, Midnight Blues. 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
1: Released in August 1972, Virginia Plain by Roxy Music. Before that, The Last Dinner Party with Agnus Dei and This Is The Killer Speaking. The Psychedelic Furs are next. I Wanna Sleep With You.
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Recent horrific events in America, perpetrated by the current administration, can only be regarded as inhuman, at the very least. In 1944, Anne Frank wrote in her diary, while hiding from the Nazis, "What is done cannot be undone, but at least one can prevent it from happening again." Let us remember Alex Pretty and Renee Good, left dead on the streets of Minneapolis. Bruce Springsteen.

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From 1976, T-Rex, Laser Love. 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

Honolulu Boogie by Mott the Hoople from 1973. Before that, Los Angeles-based band Starcrawler, Broken Angels, followed by David Bowie with Star. The track was taken from The Rise and Fall of Ziggy Stardust and the Spiders from Mars. 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

Released in 1979, Brass in Pocket by Pretenders hit number one on the UK singles chart. The song was written by Chrissie Hynde and James Honeyman Scott. Chris Thomas produced. Before that, I Go to Sleep by Pretenders. 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

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Some of us weep, some of us howl.

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It is his ugly voice that I forever fear.

From 1973, Rock Out Claudette, Rock Out by Silverhead, a fabulous dirty glam rock band fronted by singer Michael Debar. Before that, Be My Lover by Alice Cooper. The song was written by band member Michael Bruce. Followed by the sensational Alex Harvey Band with Next from 1973, a superb reinvention of Jacques Brel's composition Au Suivant. 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I'm Roland Oxland.

From 1977, This Perfect Day by Australian outfit The Saints. Chris Bailey got the lyric. Before that, Herman Brotz and His Wild Romance, Rock and Roll Junkie. Followed by Ultravox, Young Savage, from 1977. Superb guitar work by Stevie Shears. 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
1: And the Machine are an English indie rock band formed in London in 2007 by lead vocalist Florence Welch, keyboardist Isabella Summers, guitarist Rob Aykroyd, drummer Christopher Lloyd Hayden, and harpist Tom Munger. Their new single and title track to the new album is called Everybody Scream. The album is due to be released on October 31st.

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meandering like the Tiber. Hand in hand, we scale the Spanish steps. The night air thick and sultry. I kiss you beneath the Italian moonlight. This was my dream.

The upturned fist of a snake gesticulating wildly to my every utterance. Words have no meaning. My heart was all a flutter, but now it's just a thud. Pork cheek and egg yolks like ashes in my mouth. This was my dream.

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1: Darest thou now, O soul, walk out with me toward the unknown region, where neither ground is for the feet, nor any path to follow? No map there, nor guide, nor voice sounding, nor touch of human hand, nor face with blooming flesh, nor lips, nor eyes are in that land.

0: Have you seen the little piggies? Hello, Les Newman.
1: Yeah, hello, Chris.
0: This programme is, I was going to say it was sponsored by, no, it's inspired by your sister and your brother-in-law in the darkest depths of Wales on their Facebook page. A few weeks ago, they posted a picture of War Piglet from Winnie the Pooh.
1: Yeah.
0: And the caption was, "Generals gathered in their masses." So, yes, we have played Black Sabbath and War Pigs. Always disappointed me that Geezer Butler couldn't come up with anything better to rhyme with masses. Generals gathered in their masses, just like witches at Black Masses.
1: Funny enough, War Pigs weren't used, boars weren't used back in the day of Lucretia, the Romans, and the Greek gods beyond that. Back in the day, boars were used just as much as elephants were. Hence the name War Pigs, because they were used to go forward in fights and battles.
0: Yeah. I discovered that Black Sabbath wanted to call the song Walpurgis. Or is that Walpurgis? Which was a satanic celebration of Christmas, apparently.
1: Oh.
0: We may play that tune later, not by Black Sabbath, but by Procol Harum. They did that tune called Walpurgis. It's an instrumental, so there's there's nothing demonic or satanic in it. We began with the Beatles, Piggies in mono, slightly different to the stereo version, and that was Caravan, Love to Love You, brackets, and Tonight Pigs Will Fly.
1: Yes.
0: Closed brackets, from the wonderful album In the Land of Grey and Pink.
1: Grey and Pink. Yes. One of my favourite albums, that is.
0: Mm. So we've got lots of piggy tunes here. It's going to take more than 1 hour, but in the next hour it will be those new singles of this week in 1970. So this will, there'll be a second hour of piggy tunes in a week or so's time. We've got we've got so much in the pipeline, haven't we, Les?
1: Amazing. When you pick a subject, it's surprising how much you can research and find out about it.
0: Yes. And if anyone's eaten into musical projects, it's me and Les.
1: Yeah. Of course, we will be playing something from Pink Floyd, obviously.
0: We might just.
1: Well, he's playing the records. I'm chipping in with the conversation.
0: But there's nothing to stop us going off in odd directions. So we just played Caravan, Love to Love You. That was the extended mix of it. Now it's going to be the demo. And then I think we'll carry on with a picture disc that's lurking on the left-hand turntable here. It's with picture disc, you get a lot of rumble, but I think it's so noisy you won't notice the rumble. Here's Caravan, the same tune again, but much different.

0: here on Melodies for You. You're listening to Chris and Les. Hello, Les.
1: Hey, that sounded pretty good, actually. Anyway, greetings, listener.
0: Queens of the Stone Age and Run, Pig, Run, in case you don't realise, we are doing a little piggy feature today. We began this little set with, Caravan and the demo version of Love to Love You and Tonight Pigs Might Fly, followed by The Green Jelly, a picture disc of three little pigs. I'm just going to hold it up to Les. I know this isn't going to help you, the listener.
1: Oh, wow. Three little pigs. Way. Oh, I love that picture disc. That's brilliant. Absolutely brilliant.
0: It reminds me of the way they used to paint the underside of skateboards.
1: Yes, yeah.
0: Not that
1: Subway wall painting.
0: Yes, not that I ever had a skateboard, you understand. Next of all, we've got Theo Bickel, or Theo Bickel, B-I-K-E-L. What do we know about Theo? This is going to be his version of the Beatles Piggies. Quite an interesting one.
1: Austrian-American actor, folk singer, musician, unionist and political activist. He appeared in African Queen, Moulin Rouge and The Enemy Below. Well, he's been in lots of films. So, you know, I don't know about this particular single he made, but...
0: I think he did a sort of a synthesizer album on Reprise Records at the end of the 60s. So we present for you Theo Bickel, or Theo Bickel, with his version of the Beatles' Piggies from a rather battered piece of vinyl. And we will reward you with Pink Floyd and some animals, some pigs, three of a kind. Or is it three of a different kind, Les?
1: We have a different kind.
0: Okay.
2: Have you seen the little piggies crawling in the dirt? And for all the little piggies, life is getting worse.

0: Well, it's turning out to be a bit of a mediocre show, isn't it, Les?
1: Yeah, I don't know. I thought that track was exceptionally good.
0: It was, yeah. Pink Floyd, of course, from Animals. And Pigs, three different ones.
1: Channel 2. We went to see The Wall, right, at the O2, the Roger Waters Wall thing. And the flying pig was actually flying around in the ceiling. They had it on a bit of a wire, you know.
0: Yeah.
1: That was a big thing of the flying things. I think it still is, the flying pig. I think they put one over. Did they try to fly one over, or somebody tried to fly one over Battersea Power Station?
0: Yes, and it got loose, didn't it? You disappeared briefly then.
1: Did I?
0: Yeah,
1: okay,
0: that's all right. It's not your fault. But listening out there in listenership land, you may not know that Les is at the other end of it's Messenger that we're using this time, and it can be variable over the internet. I don't think it would matter whether Les was 4,000 miles away. It would be just the same kind of quality.
1: Or actually, in reality, 2 miles different.
0: Yes.
1: Yeah. But I think what's probably happening is this: your internet signal's going to over to the US, then it's coming back to me, and mine's going back to the US and coming here. So
0: yeah, so we're playing Piggy type songs in a moment. It's going to be Procol Harum and Piggy Pig Pig from their Home album. You're going to love this, Les. Gods aloft, the wind is raging. But before that. Not a piggy song, but a group, Blodwyn Pig, from their first album called A Head Rings Out. You may recall a bright pinky purple sleeve with a pig's head, wearing sunglasses and I think smoking a cigarette, wasn't it, Les?
1: Yes, that's right, yeah.
0: So this is Blodwyn Pig with Sing Me A Song. Let us all join in now.
1: This one, yeah.

0: There's not many songs that have the lyrics piggy pig pig piggy wig wiggy piggy. I think that one fulfills the remit.
1: No,
0: songs about pigs.
1: Just blown away listening to Robin Trower there. Absolutely fantastic guitar player.
0: It is, isn't it? Yeah. Let's calm down a little bit now with the incredible string band and a story about an old friend, a pig called Big Ted. I'm afraid he came to a bit of a grisly end, though, as most piggies do.
2: Big Ted's dead, he was a great old pig. He'd eaten most anything, never wore a wig. Now

on AM locally and online everywhere. This is commercial-free Radio Seagull, where there is much more to the music than hits alone.